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1: It's Nightly with Jade and Tyler. We are live in the mix with DJ Baby Drew. And I understand that Labor Day weekend is kind of like the unofficial end of summer, but tomorrow's alarm clock has nothing to do with us. The party continues. Really, it's just getting started. And I'm already thinking about reheating my food from the cookout. Tyler, how long is it okay to have leftovers?
2: I've had turkey in my fridge for 4 days. I already think it's expired. So I say the day after, and that's it.
1: What did you throw on the grill?
2: I made some brats this weekend. I soaked them in a little beer for about 12 hours, cooked them on the grill. I love a brat, especially a beer brat.
1: It's brats over hot dogs any damn day.
2: And don't forget, next hour, we got another chance for you to go see Harry Styles live in Madison Square Garden. We do it all on this Labor Day. We are laboring. Hopefully you are not.

0: is Nightly with Jaden Tyler. We are live in the mix with DJ Baby Drew. We've talked about stupid criminals on the show a lot, but these thieves might have actually gone away with it. Did you hear about this? Apparently, a beer truck carrying 40,000 pounds of PBR, Pabst Blue Ribbon, was stolen from Anheuser-Busch, and it's about $50,000 worth of beer, and they still haven't caught the thieves.
1: Tyler, it's because they've been in the middle of the field, deep in some rural area, having, like, the bonfire of their lives. No cameras, no tracking.
0: If they just invited, like, 10 friends to a field or a mountain and just drank all the beer on one weekend, where's the evidence?
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8: 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It's reported that the Treasury shows about $6 trillion in assets and over $47 trillion in liabilities. Add it all up, and it looks like the U.S. owes more than $100

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0: standing Knicks, and we aren't done yet on this Labor Day After Dark, as we got another national keyword to send you to go see Harry Styles. Where, Jade?
1: In New York City, Madison Square Garden. All you and your bestie got to do is FaceTime each other, plan out these outfits. Tyler and I are going to handle the rest. We're talking about your flights, your hotel, your two tickets to be there, and we're going to be sending you out on a Friday night, so you can make a whole weekend thing of it. 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

0: 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DJ Baby Drew in the mix.
1: 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I pick up another Yukon in a parking lot in Tucson. Like, are you with me?

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1: In New York City, Madison Square Garden. All you and your bestie gotta do is FaceTime each other, plan out these outfits. Tyler and I are gonna handle the rest. We're talking about your flights, your hotel, your two tickets to be there, and we're gonna be sending you out on a Friday night so you can make a whole weekend thing of it. Stay close because it's coming up on Nightly with Jade and Tyler.
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10: All right, we're talking light up boob jobs.
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6: All right, we're talking light up boob jobs.
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6: California is going to become the first state to ban Fruit Loops in school cafeterias, man.
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will fade eventually. So if our time is running out, day after day, we'll make the mundane a masterpiece. 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
1: Tyler, when I tell you Apple TV is my freaking favorite streaming service, the shows are crazy. And I actually kind of love that we're getting back to like scheduled regular TV, because I'm like, Monday night I got this, Tuesday night I got that, Wednesday night I got this, and I live for it. I mean, I'm dying week to week waiting for the new episodes to come out. But Apple TV, oh my God, all the actors, the stories are just incredible.
2: You know, I'm going to need that login because I need to watch Ted Lasso, the new season. 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It's becoming more and more expensive. I already got Netflix. I got HBO Max. I got Amazon Prime. I don't need another one.
1: Tyler, they're getting ridiculous. I mean, seriously, I freak out every time I see my phone charges me for some app subscription. 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I mean, damn, we still got to watch ads too. 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
1: Welcome back if you're a regular. Welcome in if it's your first time here. So glad you're joining us on this holiday weekend. But look, we've got a Labor Day plot twist. This long weekend could help you land your next one.
2: I thought the plot twist was we're laboring on Labor Day, which should be illegal. We're here to get you another national keyword to send you to go see Harry Styles, Madison Square Garden, New York City Airfare Hotel. We'll take care of it all.
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0: off the heels of Mystical Magical, late night thoughts in the chat on Nightly with Jade and Tyler. If you could go back in time and observe any event, any place for just like an hour, you can't change the history, but you could just watch it in real time, where would you go?
1: My mind immediately goes to sports. You know, maybe seeing like Tiger Woods win a major title, or Michael Jordan be courtside for the NBA finals, or watch it, see how the building was. But you did bring up a little thing. I'm more of like a history buff, so hear me out here. I would love to go and find out what happened with the dinosaurs.
0: Ooh, love that answer. Love that.
1: I'm sure I wouldn't feel pain if it was like an asteroid or something, but I would like to know what happened. Was there an asteroid that destroyed the planet and Earth and we had to start from scratch? Or I don't know. I have so many questions.
0: I don't want to go too far back on the dial because it wasn't always that good for my people. But I would love to see maybe like some of the early rulers, maybe some of the pyramids, how they were built, where they came from. Maybe like a little Cleopatra moment. I want to see the people that we have all these movies and these costumes and these stories. And it's like, we don't even know. It seems so mythic that it's like, was it real? What was really going on? And how were they moving back then?
1: The pyramids is totally up your alley, because isn't there like conspiracy theories on it was aliens because we didn't have the technology to build these pyramids?
0: You know, I'm always bringing back to our extraterrestrial friends. I need the answers. Maybe even go back to Adam and Eve. We want to see what was happening from day one.
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8: 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It's reported that the Treasury shows about $6 trillion in assets and over $47 trillion in liabilities. Add it all up, and it looks like the U.S. owes more than $130 trillion it doesn't have. 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
1: My mental and physical state is straddling between summer and the beginning of fall. It's Nightly with Jade and Tyler. What do we have coming up this September?
2: First thing, this weekend is Labor Day weekend. Also in the theaters, you got Pixar's Cars returning to the big screen on Friday to celebrate the 20th anniversary. New Resident Evil movie in theaters on the 18th. There's no shortage of TV stuff like Dancing with the Stars, New Season, The Voice, Shark Tank, Survivor, The Amazing Race. And also, there's the MTV Video Music Awards.
1: Yes, the VMA nominations are out. I'm so looking forward to the award show. This year feels like pop royalty versus the current artists that are running your playlist. Madonna is leading everybody with 11 nominations. Taylor Swift has 9, and Ariana Grande and Sabrina Carpenter have 7 each. Video of the year includes Ariana, Bruno, Madonna, Sabrina, and Taylor, while Song of the Year has everybody from BTS to Olivia Dean and Ella Langley, Ray, Pink Panthers, and Zara Larsson. That's gonna be a crazy one. But here's the real storyline. Taylor is currently tied with Beyonce for the most VMA wins ever, and one win is going to make her the all-time leader. But if Madonna sweeps all 11, then she's going to join them at the top. The VMAs are happening September 27th. Who are you rooting for?
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17: According to science, it says that a woman is more into hooking up with you if they're full, like if they have a full tummy.
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0: Happy Labor Day, and welcome to Nightly with Jaden and Tyler. The long weekend still has a little life in it, so don't start mourning Tuesday just yet. We're going to keep it loud and live tonight. But I got to ask, are you wearing swim trunks right now?
1: Jade, I came from the pool. I might have had...
0: been drinking whiskey, I can tell.
1: Can't even say it, so I'm not even going to give the bosses a reason to fire me. I had a good day on this Labor Day.
0: Did you happen to go to the movies yesterday? Because I can't stop thinking what you said about the Cinemark $5 bring your own bucket day.
1: Oh, I ate all the popcorn. I'm filled. And now we got to hook somebody up with Harry Styles tickets.
0: That's right. Your chance to qualify to win your way into a Madison Square Garden for the Together Together tour to see Harry Styles live in NYC is coming up in 10 minutes. Let's get this thing started.

0: Taylor, imagine coming back from Labor Day weekend and casually getting to tell everybody that your next trip is already booked because of us.
1: New York City in October. You're there pretty much the entire weekend. That's a flex. And let's do it right now. Airfare, hotel, tickets to go see Harry Styles, Madison Square Garden. What's the keyword, Jade?
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0: California is going to become the first state to ban Fruit Loops in school cafeterias, man.
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9: Has Red 40 always been in these cereals, like, in the past? Like,
10: yes.
9: So what's the problem?
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9: Big deal. 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
2: Tyler, when I tell you Apple TV is my freaking favorite streaming service, the shows are crazy. And I actually kind of love that we're getting back to like scheduled regular TV, because I'm like, Monday night I got this, Tuesday night I got that, Wednesday night I got this, and I live for it. I mean, I'm dying week to week waiting for the new episodes to come out. But Apple TV, oh my God, all the actors, the stories are just incredible.
3: You know, I'm going to need that login because I need to watch Ted Lasso, the new season. 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I already got Netflix. I got HBO Max. I got Amazon Prime. I don't need another one.
2: Tyler, they're getting ridiculous. 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Stop spiking the prices on everything. I mean, damn, we still got to watch ads too. So what are we really even paying for?
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And this town's lost its faith. 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
5: All right, here we go. Ladies and gentlemen, we're kicking off the show with drama and toxicity. And I know you say you don't like it, but that's why we always go back to exes. And that's why we always watch trashy dating TV.
6: Yeah.
5: It is what it is. Yep. We do this thing on our show called Battle of the Rosas. And it's basically us acting as voice actors.
7: Yes.
5: Because we can't afford real ones. 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It's much bigger than any War of Roses you might have heard throughout the years.
6: Right.
5: No disrespect. This is just, things evolve, and transparency is one of the most sought after currencies.
6: Ooh,
5: that's so good. We're keeping it real with you, man. This is Battle of the Rosas. It's coming up next on Tito Cochino Radio, kicking it off. 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
5: 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Next.

0: ladies and gentlemen, it's time for the biggest novella to ever hit the radio. If you love drama, if you love toxicity, then Battle of the Rosas is for you. Battle of the Rosas, where love is tested, trust is questioned, and today we're apparently also testing blood. Silvia, what's going on with Carlos?
1: Carlos is all of a sudden donating plasma.
0: Okay, that sounds like a nice thing, actually.
2: Yeah.
1: No, not Carlos.
0: What does that mean?
1: This man does nothing for nobody.
0: Hey.
1: I'll ask him to donate clothes, and he says no because he might wear them again.
0: But he'll give away plasma?
2: Hey.
1: Twice a week.
0: Okay. So something has changed, clearly. What's happening? What do you think it is?
1: There's a nurse.
0: There always is.
3: Ah.
0: What's her name?
1: Natalie, and she's beautiful.
0: I hope you were going to say she was 74. Okay, tell me more.
1: Carlos always requests her every time he goes.
0: Usually I request Barboni.
2: Yeah.
0: That's crazy. I didn't know you could request plasma persons. How is this possible?
1: He's a VIP.
0: Aye, very important plasma.
3: That's a VIP.
2: The VIP.
1: The only time he doesn't go is on Wednesdays.
0: And why is that?
1: Because Natalie is off.
0: I think it's obvious you lost him, but hey, look, we'll call him up, we'll put him to the test, maybe he can give reasoning as to why he's so intrigued with Natalie, and maybe it's just a little, you know, interest. Maybe nothing's actually happened.
1: I think he's donated more than plasma.
0: Aye, Matt, you're right, VIPP. We're calling Carlos next on Battle of the Rosas.
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5: 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Here's traffic.
6: So far, so good for a Tuesday morning. Coming back from Labor Day weekend and no accidents or incidents report. I'll take it. We do have a couple closures going on. Innovation Drive between Georgetown Road and Jaggy Fox Way. That road is closed for road work through September 11th. Also, Arlington Avenue between East Maxwell and High Street. Some sewer line work going on there through the end of September. Otherwise, keep driving safe and doing what you're doing. Twitch, filling in for MJ on traffic.
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7: All right, man, we're talking about the things we

0: peaks in the low 90s, and then mid-80s Thursday as showers and storms develop with a cold front rolling through. Strong storms, gusty wind, heavy rain all possible. Meteorologist Tom Ackerman with your LEX 18 Storm Tracker forecast on Hot 102.5.
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0: Okay, welcome back to Battle of the Rosa. FM Radio's biggest novella to ever hit the scene. Okay, today we have Silvia on the line, and she's feeling some type of way because her boyfriend Carlos continues to donate plasma twice a week.
1: Oh my God.
0: I don't think that's legal. Silvia, you still there? So you were telling us he likes this nurse. He always requests her. Her name's Natalie, correct?
2: Correct.
0: You've seen her? You say she's beautiful?
2: Muy bonita.
3: Is she boosted?
0: Okay, listen. We're going to call Carlos, and we're going to tell him that we're actually reaching out from the donation facility. And we're going to tell him he's a VIP, that we appreciate all of his donations, and that he's reached a milestone in where somebody can benefit. And we'll see who that beneficiary, hi, big word, is. Will he pick you or Natalie?
2: I can only hope it's me.
0: You're right.
4: You can only hope.
0: You can only hope.
3: Stupid.
0: Oh my God.
3: ¿Qué pasó?
0: Can I speak to Carlos?
2: Yeah.

0: I'm sorry, I feel a little weak.
1: I bet, my man.
2: You have come in, blood.
1: You come in twice a week. Hey, what's up, bro? This is Fernando calling you from the donation facility where you come every single week to make your donations. And listen, we appreciate it. You actually just hit a frequent donor milestone.
0: I did. Well, sometimes I come in twice a week.
1: Yeah, we said that already. I can tell you're lightheaded. Listen, as part of the milestone, we're allowing you to receive a $250 appreciation gift card. Ooh. Now, here's the win. You can donate it to anybody. It could be somebody on our staff. Maybe they provided amazing assistance. You can give it to a loved one and promote them coming in to get plasma and donate blood, whatever. Mm-hmm. Who would you like to make this $250 donation to, Carlos?
0: Oh, Natalie is the wiener.
2: You said, the wiener?
1: You said Natalie is a wiener. Okay, who's Natalie? Is that your girlfriend?
0: No, she is my nurse. She takes my blood. She's an expert at finding my veins.
1: I find it very interesting. Oh, you were so dead earlier. And as soon as we talk about Natalie, new blood has been pumped into your system. Would you like to come donate right now?
0: She says I'm a donor with a b***er.
1: I know Matt sent that line.
2: You know me.
1: I know he did. Well, this has gone sideways, just like his boner. Carlos, we have your girlfriend on the line. Say hello, Silvia.
3: How could you? You know we need the money, and you just gave it to that stupid nurse?
0: It's not always about the money. Plus, she's really good at what she does. I give her the blood. She gives me the cookie.
1: It's another line of Matt's. He was so proud of. Completely missed the mark.
2: That's a good one.
4: Hit the rim shot.
0: Besides, it's not always about the monies. It's about the honeys.
1: We already passed that line. This is how I feel right now. No! This week's was stupid. They're not all going to be winners, guys. Coming up next on Tino Cochino Radio. Singer Sierra claims that a man with too many female friends is a 7 out of 10 red flag. Next.
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0: dumbass.
1: Singer Ciara claims that a man with too many female friends is a 7 out of 10 red flag. Do you agree or disagree, Serena?
2: I would agree. No, wow. It just depends. I need to know the dynamics.
1: Serena, you've told us that you have multiple guy friends.
2: Yeah, but I don't like hanging out with them. And I'm not like talking to them every day. I feel like if you like talk to them every day, you're hanging out with them, like that's the red flag in itself.
1: So she explained that having female friends or acquaintances is not necessarily a problem, but her concern is when someone is in a serious relationship and they maintain frequent close contact with a number of women. And then she later said the situation could even be a 10 out of 10 red flag depending on the circumstances and boundaries involved.
2: So kind of the same thing, because it's, yeah, like I don't care if you have female friends, but if it's something like I'm gonna go have dinner with Jasmine on Monday and then Stephanie Tuesday, and then, you know, that's where it gets kind of weird.
3: Schedule, but isn't that what you do when you're friends with someone? Like, you go out to eat with them, you do things with them as friends.
2: But there's boundaries when there's opposite sex.
4: To me, it's a bigger red flag for the person that feels some type of way about their spouse having multiple friends of the opposite sex.
1: Guys, hold on. We got to get TMZ on the line. This is breaking news. Matt's against Serena for once.
4: I'm my own man.
3: Little man.
1: There's a man that called his wife cheating. And then he went to prison because she sued him.
2: Yes. What? What the heck? It's a crazy story.
1: We'll talk about it next.
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7: 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Here's traffic.
6: So far, so good for a Tuesday morning. Coming back from Labor Day weekend and no accidents or incidents report. I'll take it. We do have a couple closures going on. Innovation Drive between Georgetown Road and Jaggy Fox Way. That road is closed for road work through September 11th. Also, Arlington Avenue between East Maxwell and High Street. Some sewer line work going on there through the end of September. Otherwise, keep driving safe and doing what you're doing. Twitch, fill in for MJ on traffic.
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1: What makes a real man? 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Thank you for holding the door. I can open my own door. And it's just like, that's just being chivalrous. Like, if you open a door, you're toxic. If you don't open the door, you're a jerk. If you post your girlfriend on social media, you're a simp. 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
18: Upper 80s Tuesday, mostly to partly sunny skies, mostly sunny Wednesday. The heat peaks in the low 90s, and then mid-80s Thursday as showers and storms develop with a cold front rolling through. Strong storms, gusty wind, heavy rain, all possible. Meteorologist Tom Ackerman with your LEX 18 Storm Tracker forecast on Hot 102.5.
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0: Life is crazy, man. There's a man that used a robot vacuum to catch his wife cheating on him, and then he got sent to prison for it.
1: What the?
0: So this happened in Taiwan, but this dude was sentenced to 5 months in prison and fined more than $4,700 after secretly using a robot vacuum to record his wife having an affair. He discovered the affair after remotely activating the vacuum through an app and seeing his wife with another man. He later used the footage to successfully sue his wife and her lover, and he received about $17,000 in compensation. However, the wife countersued over the secret recording, and the court ruled that he had violated her privacy.
2: Oh, wow.
0: I love that in Taiwan because that doesn't work here. I've learned, because people have recorded me in situations that I wasn't so happy about.
3: What?
0: That you can use stuff like that.
4: Oh. It depends on the state. I learned this in college, actually. It depends on the law of the state, but in certain places, as long as you're part of the conversation, you could record that person, because it's like a first party something.
2: Yeah, but how can you prove that?
4: Because if you're like, if you hear your voice or something like on the recording, as long as you're in it, you don't need that person's consent. I don't know.
3: And how do you get a Roomba vacuum with a camera on it?
4: This was in Taiwan. Maybe they're advanced. I don't know.
0: It's got to be. I mean, you saw that the Apple, the new headphones are going to have cameras, which is so stupid.
3: Yeah, I agree.
0: Oh, real quick, on the topic of Apple, did you see, I don't know if it's confirmed, but I saw it's a big rumor, that they're saying that the new Apple iPhones, moving forward, are going to come with chargers and wired headphones again.
3: Thank God.
4: Nice.
3: Dude.
0: That was a win.
2: Yeah, I know.
0: The wired headphones, I low-key want to get a pair. I haven't had any in a while, but I remember around COVID time, I was jogging with them, and I'd always post a video all the time, because I would go on my Red Cup runs.
3: Yeah.
0: Uh-huh. And people would clown me. Oh my God, yeah, man, you have the wire, you got the wire. I liked the wire when I was running, because for some reason it would match the beat of the song and hit my arm, and it just felt...
3: Because you run to the beat subconsciously, and the wire's
0: hitting
3: you.
0: And it made sense. I liked it. Everyone clowned me, and finally I let the world get to me, and I was like, fine, I'll buy the wireless ones. I've lost 3 pairs of those wireless ones on flights. I hate it.
3: That's the racket.
4: And then not all the flights, like, you can use the wireless. Like, if you want to watch the little TV or something, like, you need the one that you have to plug in.
2: Oh, you're
4: that
2: person?
0: And then the one that you plug in, though, too, on the flights, most of them don't have USB-C. You have to have the old school headphone thing to plug in.
3: Yeah,
0: so that doesn't work.
4: And it just made me mad, though, when Apple took it away, because it's like, you're paying all this money, and you're taking things from me. Like, no, I want... the charger. I want the charger you put into the wall, and I want my headphones.
0: They're about to announce all the new stuff. They got the big Apple thing coming up on September 9th, I believe. Ooh. And the rumor has it they're going to do the folded phone, which obviously I want.
3: Do you want the first incarnation of that, though?
0: Yeah.
3: Wouldn't you rather have the... Oh, you do.
0: Because Samsung already beat them to it, so they've got to have it dialed in at this point. The tech, they can't afford a flop.
4: Is it true that the new iPhones are going to have the Samsung cameras? Because I thought that was also a thing.
0: Unless there's a partnership.
3: Does Samsung have a better camera than iPhone?
4: I feel like the pictures on their phone look great, but it doesn't translate when you put it on social media.
2: Serena, you still got an iPhone 4.
4: No, I don't. I got the newest one.
2: Oh my God.
0: Where'd that come from? Yeah, I got the iPhone. dude, while we're talking new things, McDonald's has released a new mango soft serve ice cream.
4: Ooh.
0: Just in time for Halloween. Let's talk about it next.

0: Are we excited about this or not? McDonald's releases new mango soft serve ice cream.
1: I mean, it sounds good, but I feel like I never order ice cream from McDonald's. I think I'm like programmed to think like the machine's broken.
2: It's never working, yeah.
0: Oh, their ice cream's so good, though.
3: It is.
0: What you can actually get, yeah, the soft serve is delicious. Really? I love their McFlurries. They're so good. But same thing, I actually do think that it's always broke, and so I just, at this point, never get it.
1: Yeah.
0: I never think to get it.
1: I wonder if they fixed that problem.
3: It, I feel like they break on purpose. They don't have to make it.
0: This says, the vibrant orange soft serve delivers a creamy mango-flavored treat and a classic McDonald's cone, making it refreshing for everyone during the warmer weather.
1: I mean, does sound good, though.
0: That's cool. I don't know. Dude, I like Dairy Queen.
1: We do go to Dairy Queen often just because it has so many different options. So everybody gets to get their own little thing.
0: I like to do a blizzard. I do an Oreo blizzard with brownie chunks.
3: I can literally taste that right now.
0: God, so good. So thick. I like all that stuff.
2: They're cheap there, though, because I feel like you have to, when you tell them like, hey, like I want this blizzard, can you make it chunky? Because they'll blend it to where it's just like little pieces.
0: And
2: it's just all ice cream.
0: Yeah. It's like, I want to taste some of the candy.
2: Yeah.
0: Bro. You know who else does that? Chick-fil-A. I love their Oreo shake, but it's blended so damn small. That, there's not like chunks of Oreo.
2: Yeah, you can't taste it.
1: Ooh. Just a couple weeks ago, Chick-fil-A gave me and my friend 2 free peach shakes. They were so good.
3: How'd you get them free?
0: I didn't even know that was a thing.
1: They just said, like, hey, we have 2 free peach shakes. Would you like them? We're like, okay.
2: You drank both of them, Serena?
1: Did you not say I was with my friend?
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0: All right, so for some reason, Serena's husband was offered a job at a strip club. 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
3: Yes.
4: Ooh, yeah.
2: Why?
3: Because
2: if they're doing that great, the fact you guys are judging my family right now is crazy. but that's fine. That's fine. We're going to read the DM that Oscar sent, and then we'll kind of, you know, judge together. 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

0: In life, people are dealt different circumstances. A few minutes ago, I asked the team here, do you guys think it's weird if a parent asks their kid for financial help? And everyone said yes, knowing that my, you know, mother's asked me for some help from time to time. So,
1: right.
0: Thanks, guys.
2: Oh, you're my welcome.
0: God. I mean, no, it's fine. I see what it is. It's fine.
3: When you're younger.
0: Not all of us are, you know, dealt the perfect cards like you were. So it's cool.
3: Oh,
0: like Oscar. Oscar thinks that it's wrong to ask his adult son to help out him and his wife financially. Let's have Serena read the DM that Oscar sent.
4: Times have been tough in our household. I got laid off and had to take a lower paying job. And my wife is already working full time to try to make ends meet. Our 19-year-old son lives with us and also just got a job. He's trying to save for his own place and to pay for community college. So we haven't been charging him rent or anything. Yesterday, my wife told me we should ask him to contribute and pay some bills for us. I said, absolutely not. I'm not asking our son to help us out with money, no matter what age he is, especially if he's barely out of high school trying to start his own life. How is he going to get on his feet if he's stuck paying our bills? Mm.
0: This is why all of you and your judgment is weird to me.
5: Why?
0: What do you guys think? What most kids, what do you want to do? You want to take care of your family, right? That's why you don't put them in a home. You want to take care of your parents. They gave me and did whatever they can for me, so I want to do what I can for them. Mm-hmm. So in this moment where they actually need you, you don't think the kids should help?
4: Not in this situation, because he's paying for school. So I wouldn't want to take that from him and put more pressure on my child while they are trying to go to school and work and pay for college. Like, I would do my best to...
0: But there's no need to save for his own place right now if the family needs help.
4: But I don't want to put that pressure on him. Like, if he's already going to school and he... Because I've been in that situation where
0: I'm saying you as a kid want to help your parents and do what you can for them. So you don't think your kid would feel that way for you knowing...
4: At 18, I couldn't do that. And I paid for my community college. And I worked. And I remember that stress. And I know, like, my parents wouldn't do that to me. And I wouldn't want to do that to my child.
1: And also, I brought him into this world. He didn't want to come. I brought him into this world. So I'm just like, like, why am I going
6: to... have to be here.
1: And the thing is, it's not a lesson. We cannot sit here and say, like, oh, like, you know, we're teaching them a lesson. Like, because we're really not. The parents need the money. And so the kid's not the bank. I'm sorry. Don't go to the kid.
0: He's the one making more money than the parents right now. He should be able to help.
1: That's the parents' fault. Jesus Christ. That's sad.
0: That's crazy, bro. I like you guys, but I'm judging you, honestly.
6: I think there's a happy medium.
0: I didn't ask you, Matt.
6: Okay, well, I was about to have your back, but
0: that's
6: okay.
0: That's cool. I don't need it.
6: I don't need it.
0: Let's take it to the phones. And who do we have, Matt? I want to say it's Keisha.
6: That sounds right.
0: We'll see what Keisha thinks about it next.
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9: 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Here's traffic.
8: So far, so good. No accidents, no incidents to report. I-75 looking really good. Even New Circle is moving pretty well. Starting to see just the beginning of a slowdown around the Woodhill area on the outer loop. But otherwise, everything is moving really well, so keep doing what you're doing. You have a closure going on Arlington Avenue between East Maxwell Street and East High Street. Some sewer line work is going to be going on there through the end of the month, so please use caution in that area. Otherwise, keep doing what you're doing and driving safe. Twitch filled in for MJ on traffic.
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0: What makes a real man? I came across this video where this girl was like, oh, I hate it when guys try and open doors for me, as if like it's supposed to be me just owing them. Thank you for holding the door. I can open my own door. And it's just like, that's just being chivalrous. Like, if you open a door, you're toxic. If you don't open the door, you're a jerk. If you post your girlfriend on social media, you're a simp. If you don't post your girlfriend, you're cheating.
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0: Divorced couples are not living apart for this one reason.
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0: 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Do not stay in the same spot. It's going to make things worse.
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0: All right, so for some reason, Serena's husband was offered a job at a strip club. 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
12: Upper 80s Tuesday, mostly to partly sunny skies, mostly sunny Wednesday. The heat peaks in the low 90s, and then mid-80s Thursday as showers and storms develop with a cold front rolling through. Strong storms, gusty wind, heavy rain, all possible. I'm meteorologist Tom Ackerman with your LEX18 Storm Tracker forecast on Hot 102.5.
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0: So Oscar reached out because he thinks it's wrong to ask his adult son to help out financially. His wife disagrees, but the thing is, you know, they're trying to look out. He's 19 years old. He lives with them. Mm-hmm. He just got a job, but he's also trying to save up for community college and to get his own place. And so, you know, Oscar's got the super prideful old school Mexican man thinking like, no. And the wife is like, bro, we need help. What are you talking about? Keisha's on the line. What would you do?
15: I understand both sides. I mean, for me, I think as a parent, I wouldn't want to ask my kids to contribute. But then again, they are adults now. Going into the real world, they're going to have to pay bills anyway. So why not ask? I mean, even if it's only like, hey, can you pay this bill or have them contribute like $100 a month? You know, nothing big, nothing major. But I do get what Dad is saying. He wants them to save up, get his own place. Give your parents $100 and stay at home.
1: Yeah, you're a better person than me because I probably wouldn't ask my son to give me anything just because, well, I guess you wouldn't be better, huh? If she's paying $100.
6: You're better. You think you're better than her.
1: Well, yes, because, okay. Well, here's the thing. My son shouldn't suffer because we can't get our finances together. Like, that's not fair for him. You know what I'm saying? So I feel like if we didn't have kids, what would we do? You know what I mean? We can't depend on him. So, like, I feel like we have to make it work and just let him live.
15: I agree to a certain extent because, again, they're going out into the real world. They're going to have to pay bills on their own anyway. So let's get started right now.
1: Oh, my God.
0: So what celebrity gossip are we talking about in Tea Time today?
4: 21 Savage just had a baby with Lotto. Oh, nice. And he's opening up about what it's like being a dad again and how this experience has been completely different.
0: All right, we'll talk 21 Savage daddy mode next.

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0: 21 Savage is a new daddy, obviously. Just had a baby with Lotto, and he's just got a ton going on. He's opening up, talking about how his life has changed. It's tea time. It's Tino Cochino Radio. Tell me more, Serena.
1: So this is his fourth child, and this is Lotto's first. They had a baby girl. And yeah, he recently talked about how just this time around has been completely different and a new experience for him.
0: His kids are like, why is this one better?
2: My first three, I was like younger, running around in the street. Just like, it was different. Like now, it's like I'm in the house. Right. I had a baby all night, banking her bottles, changing her diapers. Like, so it's kind of like a different bond type than like, like as I got older, I developed that bond better with my other kid.
0: I mean, that makes sense. You get older, you're wiser, you're more prepared, you're out of the streets. Mm-hmm. He's more equipped to be a dad this time around. Financially, he's set up, his girl's set up. I mean, they're at a good place, it seems like.
1: Well, he also added, too, that when he had them younger, like, that forced him to be more successful. Like, he's like, you know, I had to grind more. Yeah. He's like, so I don't regret having the kids young. But I understand, because when I had my son, I didn't get, like, the maternity leave or anything like that. Like, I had him and literally went back to school and worked 2 weeks after I had
0: him. Let's be clear, she didn't work here at that time. She didn't work here at that time because when she had a daughter, she got forever off.
3: Yeah, 2 years
1: I had the maternity leave, but it was a completely different experience. Like, I don't even remember my son really as a newborn. And then even while I was on maternity leave with my daughter, I'm like, how did I do this? Because, I mean, you're not healed. So I'm like, how did I, you know, like, not have this time with my son?
4: Okay, well, this is about 21, not you.
1: Making it relatable.
0: Women find married men more attractive, and men find married women less attractive. Do we agree on this?
4: Yes.
1: I think so.
0: Okay, so Nicasio found this. We're going to talk about it next, and we'll dive a little deeper.
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6: So far, so good. No accidents, no incidents to report. I-75 looking really good. Even New Circle is moving pretty well. Starting to see just the beginning of a slowdown around the Wood Hill area on the outer loop. But otherwise, everything is moving really well, so keep doing what you're doing. You have a closure going on Arlington Avenue between East Maxwell Street and East High Street. Some sewer line work's going to be going on there through the end of the month, so please use caution in that area. Otherwise, keep doing what you're doing and driving safe. Twitch filled in for MJ on traffic.
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0: 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Bro, go ahead. The floor is yours.
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24: The upper 80s Tuesday, mostly to partly sunny skies, mostly sunny Wednesday. The heat peaks in the low 90s, and then mid-80s Thursday as showers and storms develop with a cold front rolling through. Strong storms, gusty wind, heavy rain, all possible. I'm meteorologist Tom Ackerman with your LEX18 Storm Tracker forecast on Hot 102.5.
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0: Okay, listen to this statement. Women find married men more attractive, while men find married women less attractive. Nicasio found this. Let's listen and we'll have a convo about it.
1: Psychology says that the vast majority of men are only capable of truly loving one woman. That it will be one chosen woman that he will adore. He will lavish with love, respect, kindness. He will be the perfect husband to one woman. Women see a man treating a woman well and they think, oh, I didn't think I liked him, but I do now. I like him because he treats his wife so well. And maybe that could be me. It won't be, sweetheart. And if they treat their wife very, very, very well, he becomes the ultimate goal. But the reality is that that one woman that you see him treating well is not you.
0: I think that makes sense. And I see a lot of people, I think it's men and women though, that sometimes when you see someone in a relationship, you almost see it as a challenge. To see if, like, let's see how much they're really into each other. I bet you I could take them.
2: Yeah.
0: See if you can dislodge
2: and that's
0: it.
2: Kind of hot.
3: I do think that that's on both sides, yeah, of, like, people like, ooh, like, I could have that. And they, like, want to mess up that person's happiness because you want it for yourself. But, yeah, like, it's not going to be you. And I do think this is true because, like, I don't want to say, like, I'm attracted to people. But, like, I do find, like, okay, for instance, Kane Brown. I love how he treats, like, his wife and his family. And, like, God. I'm like, oh, but, like, I would never, like, pursue him.
4: You're
3: but
4: not thirsting
3: like, I,
4: over
3: like,
4: that.
3: Yes, crap, like, I yeah. love,
0: but do
3: like,
0: you see that and then you're like, oh, I wish my husband would do the things for me that Kane Brown does for his wife.
3: No, because I think I'm in a really good place because even like when my friends tell me their stories, I'm like, ooh, I'm like, I got a good one.
4: Just stop complaining.
0: For my couples out there that might maybe you feel a little disconnected, right? Like our producer, Matt. There are some date nights specifically, I guess, tailored for you to kind of bring back the connection. I'll share them with you next.

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2: If you feel maybe a little disconnected in your relationship, there are some date nights to help you hopefully date again and love a little bit deeper. There's the no fixing date, where it says you go somewhere quiet for 1 hour. You're not allowed to give advice, defend yourself, or solve problems. Your only job is to listen. But I don't know if this is a good date night idea. This feels more therapeutic. I feel like this could go wrong.
3: Maybe this is where, like, if you guys, I mean, it said disconnected. So maybe you guys are, like, really disconnected and, like, always fighting. So this is, like, maybe to try to get past that and communicate.
2: I have an idea for you, but I'll share it after. I'll give you a couple more.
4: If you say comedy show.
2: It is a good one. And speaking of, I'm on tour right now, guys.
5: You open that door.
2: No. This one says, number two, the how did we get here date. I guess you take a notebook. You talk about the moment that you started feeling emotionally distant, and there's no blame, just honesty. What this is trying to do is, okay, I was a little confused. When I first read this, kind of clickbaity, I thought this was going to be date ideas to kind of help you. I mean, I know this will help you feel closer.
4: Get you closer, yeah.
2: But this is, again, this almost feels like mini therapy sessions and ways to resolve a problem.
4: Like it already ended.
2: Versus just things to make you feel close.
3: Yeah. But maybe this is like to get you there, because if you're already disconnected and then you're going out to dinner and you're like, but you don't like each other because you haven't talked about anything.
4: Yeah, that's true. I think this list would be more for Matt, right?
2: Oh, we're fine.
4: Because they're already...
2: You're fine. You do say you're fine all the time, but then you also make a ton of passive-aggressive comments.
5: But it's like that jokes. Meme,
3: the little dog for the house is on fire.
4: Oh, yeah.
5: This is fine. Everything's fine.
2: There's one more on here. I see this. It could be beneficial. It says the memory lane date. Visit a place that reminds you of happier days together. You could even bring up old photos or whatever. Just try and remember the couple that you used to be.
4: That is nice. Used to be.
5: We go visit where we got married once a year when we go back and, you know, visit her family. So that's kind of cool. And take the kids and show them. That's where mommy and daddy got married.
2: We came here the last 6 years.
5: Yeah, we know already.
2: Here's my recommendation. I think float tank therapy is really good. And it's not like therapy. Just it's the float tank.
4: Is that the one you got in? You went crazy in there.
2: What are you talking about?
4: The pod, right?
2: It's the pod, yes.
5: The salt water.
2: So you go to these pods and you don't have to get naked or anything. You wear a bathing suit, whatever. And you're not with your partner. You go into your own individual room. You get into the pod. You put in the earplugs. And the whole thing is supposed to make you feel like you're in the womb in a sense, because you're just there floating kind of free. It's dark. And then there's sounds that you hear underneath the water. Every single time I've done it, it's only been when I've been like going through something. But when I leave, every time I have clarity and I know what I need to do. And I feel like this could be cool. If you both go, you do your room, she does her room. By the time you both come out, I think you'll have a new sense of, like, maybe not even clarity, but this calmness.
5: Yeah.
2: And it'll open the door for you guys to be open with each other.
3: I was going
2: to
3: say, maybe that was more of like a self-care date. But then you said, like, if you each go.
2: Yeah, because you're not really together.
5: Talk after.
4: You can't get in there together?
2: No, this part's not big enough.
5: Defeats the purpose. Oh. It's sensory deprivation. I did it once. They said not to rub your eyes, and I did by accident.
2: Oh, it burned.
5: Oh my God, burned.
2: So I don't know. Just throwing it out there, man. Try it. Float tank therapy. I think it's a win.
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2: Ramon reached out because he's being friend-zoned, but he's actually okay with it because she's so hot. 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
2: According to science, it says that a woman is more into hooking up with you if they're full, like if they have a full tummy.
5: Yes.
2: I was going to say, hooking up after eating is not the move. My wife and I, like, we have a plan. Like, there's a burrito that we love to get. Like, it's so big that we have to split it.
5: Oh, my God.
2: So we'll literally go to the spot, buy the burrito, come home, hook up, and then eat after. And that's glorious. Like, it's a routine. Like, we know what it is.
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2: What makes a real man? I came across this video where this girl was like, oh, I hate it when guys try and open doors for me as if like it's supposed to be me just owing them. Thank you for holding the door. I can open my own door. And it's just like, that's just being chivalrous. Like, if you open a door, you're toxic. If you don't open the door, you're a jerk. If you post your girlfriend on social media, you're a simp. 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

0: I want to see if you guys agree with this or not. This guy's tweet is going viral. It's turning into a whole thing. Let's listen, and then we can discuss. He said, sorry if this offends any pizza delivery drivers, but I'm done. Papa John's charged me a $7 delivery fee and then asked me to tip the driver 20% on top of it. Absolutely not. Pick one. If you're charging me $7 to bring the pizza to my house, then give that $7 to the person that's actually bringing it. Don't charge customers a delivery fee. Keep it and then guilt us into paying your driver too. That is not tipping culture. That is corporate greed. And I agree with this 1,000%.
1: I do agree that like the restaurants need to step up. But also, I feel bad because that doesn't go to the driver. So
0: that's what I'm saying. It's not a driver thing. Shout out to the drivers. I'm not mad at you. Yeah. It is the corporation that is doing this. What is the delivery fee for? It's for the driver to deliver the pizza. Yeah. Shouldn't the driver get
2: the
0: money?
2: Especially if the driver is using their own car.
0: Yes. That makes no sense. Honestly, that what they should do if you're going to charge the fee, give it to them and then still let us tip and let them get both of it, if that's the case.
1: Yeah. Yes, I actually tried ordering a pizza like a week or so ago, and once it all added up, I just loaded up the kids in the car and I went and picked it up.
2: $30 for one pizza?
1: Yes.
0: It is insane. There's a spot by my house, thank God, they do slices. Mm-hmm. And if my play is smart enough, by the time I go home, I can get two slices. And they're huge.
3: Yeah.
0: And that's a win. That could be lunch and dinner.
2: And you just drive by and go in and get it, right?
0: Exactly. Yeah. Because, man, it's just, that fee, where does it go? It's a delivery fee. Yeah. Okay. But if that's what it's for, why does it not go to the deliverer? Well, yeah.
1: I had went to Miami a couple years ago, and they had another service charge or something on it.
3: Oh, surcharge or something like that.
1: It was like a service charge.
3: Oh, dang.
1: So I asked, because it's, everywhere. So I asked the waiter, I'm like, am I still supposed to tip you? Is this a tip? He's like, oh, I'm so sorry. If you don't feel like tipping, it's okay. And then he explained, it's the same thing that goes to the restaurants, and they decide on how, they want to distribute it.
0: It's the same thing when you buy concert tickets. There's a service charge. What is the service charge for? I'm the one doing it.
2: The convenience
0: fee. Yeah, this is inconvenient. I'm the one that has to sit here, and I have to find the tickets, and I have to do the entire thing. Right. I should get the money
2: then.
0: So
2: the only way to avoid that is to buy it at the actual box office,
0: and then it's
2: right?
0: sold out.
3: Exactly. Yeah, no. Going back to the Uber Eats and all that stuff, the Postmates, I pay the service fee because you have to, right? In order to get your food, you have to pay that.
0: Yes.
3: And then I say I'm going to pay cash for tip. So that way the driver won't mess with my food. So when he gets to the house, I just take the food.
2: You stiff him then?
3: Yes.
0: Okay, so Nicasio's still a piece of crap. As per usual. Let's talk to Monica and get her thoughts on it. Because maybe we're overreacting. I don't know. Maybe it is what it is and that's just the world we're in. But I feel like someone's got to complain. I know it's a little Karen-ish, but the Mexican version, right?
2: And she's a former pizza driver.
0: There you go. Yes, yes. Let's get her perspective. Monica's on the line. Next.
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6: 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Here's traffic.
5: Couple actions going on right now. Outbound Leestown Road at Citation Boulevard, we have various lanes blocked in the intersection there for that accident. So again, avoid the area. Outbound Leestown Road at Citation Boulevard. Also, a non-injury collision, Liberty Road at Fortune Drive. It's got things slowed down. Otherwise, everything else looks pretty good, so keep driving safe and doing what you're doing. It's Twitch filling in for MJ on traffic.
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0: All right, we're talking light up boob jobs.
2: Okay, so there's a couple of startup companies, one in the Silicon Valley and one in Berlin, that have developed these light up breast implants. Basically, you can change the color and intensity of the light through a mobile app like you would a strip light or anything.
0: It's
2: in
0: like
2: your
0: the
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0: Lights behind your TV.
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0: What makes a real man? I came across this video where this girl was like, oh, I hate it when guys try and open doors for me as if like it's supposed to be me just owing them. Thank you for holding the door. I can open my own door. And it's just like, that's just being chivalrous. Like if you open a door, you're toxic. If you don't open the door, you're a jerk. If you post your girlfriend on social media, you're a simp. If you don't post your girlfriend, you're cheating.
1: Now you know what it feels like to be a woman.
0: Oh, stop it.
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0: So there's a guy that's going viral, and I agree with what he's saying. Basically, he tried to order a pizza from an establishment, and they charged him a delivery fee. But then he was asked to tip the driver, and he's like, bro, I already paid a $7 delivery fee.
1: That's crazy.
0: It's for the delivery. Why would I also tip the driver for delivering?
2: Yes.
0: Like, he's like, I'm not trying to stiff the driver, but also this just doesn't make sense, man. You're making me basically pay almost another $20 for the meal. It makes no sense. We have Monica on the line. She's a former pizza driver. Talk to me.
3: So coming from somebody that used to be a delivery driver at Domino's, you do not get the delivery fee. So basically, Domino's gets the delivery charge that they're charging. So that doesn't go to the driver at all. So the tip is separate. So, I mean, I honestly base my tips on how good of a service

0: I got from wherever I go, whether it's Denny's, whether it's delivery, whether it's pickup. It's basically based on how I feel they did and if they deserve a tip and how, what percent they deserve.
1: What makes me mad specifically about pizza drivers, I know I sound so fat right now to have these complaints, but whatever. I just, you have to tip them low-key. If you pay with a card, you have to tip before. Because they're not going to ask you to tip once they get there, right? I know that doesn't happen to me. If I pay for it, 9 times out of 10, I'm using my credit card and ask you to tip the driver before. And it's like, well, why am I going to do that if I haven't even experienced it yet? Because 9 times out of 10, they forget the cheese or the pepper.
0: And you are technically supposed to take everything. You're supposed to make sure you have everything before you even go to the location. You're also supposed to take change and not expect that they're going to give you a tip. Say their total is like $26 and they give you $30. You're supposed to have $4 change in case. You're not supposed to automatically like, oh, that's a tip for me.
1: These companies just don't want to pay their employees. It's like you want me to pay the delivery fee. That way you don't have to pay them. You can pay them minimum wage, and then on top of that I gotta pay him another fee for delivering it, and now if I don't I feel like a jerk. But also it's like you're making me do your job and it makes me mad.
0: Oh yeah, and then they want to give people just part-time hours, so it's like how do you expect people to survive when you don't want to give them hours, you don't want to give them a raise, you know? It comes with a lot.
2: Also, why do pizza delivery drivers, they show up in the crappiest car?
1: Because we're not paying them. We're not giving them the tip.
0: I say it depends what car you have. You could honestly do it in any car. When I was doing it, I was in a 2019 Honda Civic.
2: Oh. Well, that's good.
1: Oh.
3: You're getting paid.
1: The white petty and all. Apparently, September is National Take a Man on a Date Month. So ooh, where's Serena going to take her husband?
4: I don't know.
2: Or me.
1: Talk all about it.
4: Not you.
1: Next.

0: Not sure if you guys have seen this, but I feel like everyone's been promoting it online. September is officially National Take a Man on a Date Month. Many experts recommend a budget range of $300 to $500 because they're saying when a guy takes a girl out to a nice restaurant, think about it. That's if you're doing a steak dinner, you're both getting the filet or whatever. You're getting the sides. You're getting drinks. At least two drinks apiece. Bro, we're in that range. Yeah. So with all of that being said, Serena, what are the plans? Where are you taking your husband?
1: Well, I feel like he lost out because I tried taking him to a concert and he denied it because he's going to go to a football game instead.
2: Oh, dang.
3: Mm-hmm. How does that make you feel?
1: A little hurt, but also it's with his dad.
2: Okay.
1: His dad needs somebody right now.
2: So who are you taking to the concert?
1: No one. I just ended up giving the tickets away. Wow. Well, the tickets are given to me.
2: You couldn't call me?
1: You're not my husband.
2: Oh, bet.
1: But our anniversary is also coming up. And it's also National Wife Day a few days after that.
2: Wow.
3: What a conflicting thing.
2: Two for one.
0: This is, let's be clear, National Take a Man on a Date Month. So even though the concert day, I mean, you still got another 29, 30 days.
2: Yeah.
1: But he turned me down.
0: But because you just said he needs to be with his dad because his dad just lost his partner.
1: Yes.
0: And so he wants to be there for her. So that's just being a good son.
2: Yeah, so this is kind of like,
1: but I don't think you should hold that against her all the time.
0: But you have, again, 29 days to plan this.
3: Have two dogs. Leave the kids over the dog.
0: She has nowhere else to go with it. She's like, guys, the topic's done. Wow, dude. My business partner, Mikey, wants to speak.
4: I was just going to say how disappointed I am in Serena because I just started dating this girl and she took me out. For you know, to celebrate the whole thing,
2: but
4: it was expensive.
1: Oh, gosh, you're in the honeymoon stages.
4: I never paid. Yes, but here's the thing.
0: Hold on, but let's go to Nicasio. Nicasio, you said before the honeymoon stage should never be a thing that fades out. You should always like take care of your partner.
2: Oh, for sure. Yeah, and especially you. I mean, Serena. The thing is, Mikey doesn't. He doesn't have. He doesn't have much with this girl, right? It's still new. But you have kids, a beautiful home with this guy. Like you would think you would want to spoil him for what he's given you.
1: He is spoiled. In other ways.
3: Oh, her love is enough.
1: Thank you, Matt.
0: I thought Red 40 was supposed to kick in and no one could use it anymore, but KFC has got a new flaming hot menu.
1: Oh my God.
0: It looks kind of good, though. Let's talk about it next.
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6: Couple actions going on right now. Outbound Leestown Road at Citation Boulevard. We have various lanes blocked in the intersection there for that accident. So again, avoid the area. Outbound Leestown Road at Citation Boulevard. Also a non-injury collision, Liberty Road at Fortune Drive. It's got things slowed down. Otherwise, everything else looks pretty good. So keep driving safe and doing what you're doing. It's Twitch filling in for MJ on traffic.
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0: According to science, it says that a woman is more into hooking up with you if they're full, like if they have a full tummy.
3: Yes.
0: I was going to say, hooking up after eating is not the move. My wife and I, like, we have a plan. Like, there's a burrito that we love to get. Like, it's so big that we have to split it.
3: Oh, my God.
0: So we'll literally go to the spot, buy the burrito, come home, hook up, and then eat after. And that's glorious. Like, it's a routine. Like, we know what it is.
3: Burrito, then a taco.
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24: Highs in the upper 80s Tuesday, mostly to partly sunny skies, mostly sunny Wednesday. The heat peaks in the low 90s, and then mid-80s Thursday as showers and storms develop with a cold front rolling through. Strong storms, gusty wind, heavy rain, all possible. Meteorologist Tom Ackerman with your LEX18 Storm Tracker forecast on Hot 102.5.
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0: Dude, KFC is about to release this, I guess, new Flamin' Hot Cheeto menu collaboration.
1: Wow.
0: It looks delicious. Now, here's the problem. It's only in Canada.
2: Okay.
0: So throw that out there.
1: All right.
0: But, all right, the collaboration includes the Flamin' Hot Chicken Sandwich featuring KFC's triple breaded chicken filet coated in Flamin' Hot seasoning. It's got spicy sauce, crunchy Cheetos, Flamin' Hot. The lineup also includes Flamin' Hot fries, a creamy Flamin' Hot dip, and the Cheetos Dirty Soda. This sounds a little gross to me. It's Orange Crush, vanilla cold foam. That sounds good.
2: Uh-huh.
0: But then it's got crushed Flamin' Hot Cheetos on top.
2: I mean, I would try it, but for free. Like, I wouldn't buy it.
0: Okay, well, no one's getting it. I know you guys can't see it, and I'm sorry, but look at that chicken sandwich. I mean, it looks glorious. It's this huge,
2: delicious,
0: thick, like, chicken breast just covered in extra crispy. It looks phenomenal.
3: And I uncovered the riddle about how you can use Red 40 because it is illegal here, but not illegal in Canada.
0: Oh, so that's what it is.
1: They're getting the good stuff.
0: But how are there still, like, I still see Takis everywhere and regular Flamin' Hot Cheetos.
2: I think it's like being phased out.
0: By when?
3: Hey, 2054, I think.
0: Okay, so we'll be cool. We'll be all good eventually.
3: Kill everybody.
0: Dude, the habits that look lazy but actually heal you. Let's talk about them. Next.

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0: So the habits that look lazy but actually heal you. Number one, napping in the afternoon.
1: Yes, woo, baby.
0: Oh, my God. Back, like, when people used to cancel on me back in the day when I had plans, I get so mad. And now I'm like, oh, bro, thank you so much. Yeah. Oh, my God, I'm not even mad at you. Thank you so much. I can nap.
1: Schedule open up. Ow.
0: Yeah. Oh, yeah. Dude, this is a 20-minute nap, lowers stress hormones, and sharpens memory. It's recovery. It's not laziness. I love an afternoon nap. I'll get to the house, and I'll tell.
1: Only 20 minutes, though?
0: If I have something to do, like if I need to go to the gym, if I had a long morning, but I know I still need to go to the gym, I'll go home, I'll do a 30-minute nap, and I'll tell my dog, guys, come on, get cozy, and they know, they're like, oh, man, and they jump, and they get in their little spots and pillows, and we all take a nap together, then I get up, and I go to the gym, and I do my thing. I love a nap!
2: Damn. I do not live in a reality where I can have a nap.
1: Not even a quick one?
2: No, but I do like going to bed early.
0: You can't nap with your daughter, she won't take...
2: No.
1: 2-year-old? Mm-hmm.
2: Oh, really? Well, because by the time, too, I do pick her up, she's already had her nap.
0: Yeah. Is your kid at a... What, is he kindergarten or first?
2: First.
0: Oh, so they don't nap in first. I remember in kindergarten.
3: Yeah. Yeah, they do. Yeah. Pre-K.
0: Damn, that's crazy.
2: Yeah.
0: Okay, number two. doing absolutely nothing. It says, staring at the wall lets your brain file the day. Boredom is where ideas actually surface. This is true.
1: Yeah,
0: I've gotten some of my best ideas for like my comedy stuff when I'm just laying down getting a massage. 9 times out of 10, that's where it happens. Because I'm laying there, I'm not focused on anything, and then I just start to have ideas. Mm-hmm. And I'm like, oh, that's going to be a great bit. Oh, this. Or I'll sit there because it's an hour, and I'll do this for like 30 minutes in my head or whatever.
1: You ever smoke a J just to like get some crazy ideas?
0: I haven't done that yet, but I have told myself like I should.
1: Yeah.
0: Because I feel like a good sativa, though. I don't want to do that.
1: Get your brain stimulated.
0: Yeah. I've thought about it.
2: I also don't think I ever do nothing because even as it's like, as soon as I sit on my couch, I'm like, ah, oh, the dishes, ah, oh, the laundry, ah, oh, I should probably mop.
0: It's always something.
2: Ah, yeah.
1: What is your husband doing? Tell him to help.
0: He's working. He's getting the money.
2: So is she. Work. I have more downtime.
0: Number three, going to bed embarrassingly, I can't even say the word, embarrassingly early. It says the body does its deepest repair before midnight. Boring bedtimes actually age you slower.
1: Yeah.
2: I love going to bed early.
0: But can you go to bed early? I mean, your kids probably go to sleep, right?
2: Early for me is like 10 p.m. So even like on a Friday night, I'm usually falling asleep by like 10 p.m.
1: Bro, 8:30 for me. Ooh.
3: God, Matt.
1: I try. Yeah,
0: people,
1: I try.
0: The funny thing about this is the people that listen to us in different cities who are on at night, they're like, what do you mean? This isn't live?
1: I didn't say AM or PM.
0: Number four, lying on the floor. Oh, I like doing this. It says that it resets your spine and it drops your nervous system. If I ever sleep and I feel weird, like my back hurts, I'll wake up and I will lay on the floor.
3: It's flat.
0: And
3: yeah.
0: Man, it feels
3: flat
0: so good.
3: And hard.
1: Yeah.
2: Sometimes I do lay on the floor, but then my kids also come. They're like, can you do the airplane?
0: What does that mean? You sound a little resentful about these kids.
2: The airplane. I love it, but I'm just like, these aren't realistic things for me to do.
1: Oh my God.
0: Let's do two more real quick. Sitting in silence. No podcast, no scroll, quiet. It is when your brain finally stops.
1: When you drive.
0: Racing. Yeah,
1: you ever
0: drive
1: in silence?
0: I drive in silence a lot.
3: In the restroom,
0: Serena, again, a no.
2: Well, if I read, I mean, I like to be in silence.
0: Yeah.
2: But I'm still, I guess,
0: how do you have time to read? Your kids don't bother you during the reading? I feel like that.
2: Usually in the school pickup line. Okay. And then when everyone does go to sleep, maybe I'll stay up a little bit later to read.
1: Oh, Jesus. Mm-hmm. Yeah, it's a tough life with young kids.
0: And you guys have talked about it. Are you going to do a third? Or are you like, all right, I'm good now?
2: Oh, we haven't really discussed that. I think that we're
0: that means no.
1: That's what I told you. Once you have a second, man.
2: She's different.
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2: All right, here we go. Are you smarter than Nicasio? If you've never played this game before, I promise you it's really easy. You just got to guess, man. Like, that's it. But I feel like these questions are not too hard.
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3: All right, in 2018, which celebrity had a bizarre run-in with the law after authorities found out he was keeping a pet monkey without a proper legal permit? Is it A, Chris Brown, B, Michael Jackson, or C, Mr. Beast?
2: We have Liz on the line. She's excited. She's ready to play, so we will. Are you smarter than... what's your name? Nicasio? Yeah, we're playing it. Next.
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2: 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And it's just like, that's just being chivalrous. Like, if you open a door, you're toxic. 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
20: Highs in the upper 80s Tuesday, mostly to partly sunny skies, mostly sunny Wednesday. The heat peaks in the low 90s, and then mid-80s Thursday as showers and storms develop with a cold front rolling through. Strong storms, gusty wind, heavy rain, all possible. Meteorologist Tom Ackerman with your LEX18 Storm Tracker forecast on Hot 102.5.
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0: orangutan, gorilla, and that's all I know. And the little ones, but I don't know what they're called.
1: Chimpanzees?
0: Oh, those, oh, yeah.
2: Coming up next.
3: Dude, Serena's baby is looking for your votes right now. Two years old, little baby Novi, cutie. She's trying to get these votes. And what's the magazine? It's Vogue, right?
4: No, Variety. So she'll get like, yeah, so she'll be featured in Variety, and then she'd get like an Honest Campaign, which is Jessica Alba's, you know, baby brand.
3: All right, so we're going to tell you all about it coming up next. 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

will fade eventually. So if our time is running out, day after day, we'll make the mundane a masterpiece. Oh my, my, oh my, my love, I take one look at you, you're taking me out.

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0: Okay, so we don't ask for much from you guys. Obviously, we come in here with the intent to make you laugh or make you think or whatever it may be. Yeah. We want to provide that service for you, especially at a time where you can get music anywhere. We understand that. We're not here personally for the music. Whatever the station plays is what they play. It's fine.
1: Good for them.
0: We're here to talk to you and be a companion in a world where subscriptions and everything, you got to pay for this and that and the other. Bro, this is free. This is free. We come in every single day to provide a free service to you. We ask you for nothing. But today, Serena is asking for votes. Yes. And it's not even for her. It's for her little two-year-old baby girl.
2: Yes, it is for the Baby of the Year competition. She's currently in eighth, so I really need these votes right now.
0: How many babies are often... Both questions. How many babies are in it, and how often can you, like, do they update the votes?
2: So it's a free daily vote, and then if you would like to donate, that's where you can get, like, I guess, purchase your votes, and that does go to a good cause. So Baby of the Year, they, like, so it's Jessica Alba, I think it's Paris Hilton, they're all part of it, but they help provide essentials to families that need, like, baby care. So
0: if you do donate, then that's where the money goes.
2: Yes.
0: I mean, that's cool. I don't like that you can buy that, because what if some rich family is just like, hey, I'll buy all of them.
1: Oh, I'm sure they did.
0: So that's a little annoying.
3: Serena, I feel like your baby would be top three if you did her hair.
0: Oh, my God. What are you doing? Oh.
2: Why are you saying that girls are only pretty if they're tamed?
0: Ooh.
3: Yes.
0: Yes.
1: That's Nicasio. That's
0: guys, Nicasio. That is at DJ Nicasio on Instagram. Yes. Go follow him. We have nothing to do with that. Yep. Where can people vote? What's the easiest way?
2: If you go to my Instagram, at the Serena Perez, I have it in my story and a link in bio.
0: All right. So keep it in a story so it doesn't disappear. And then the link is in the bio. Again, her Instagram is at the Serena Perez. That's the with two E's. Mm-hmm. The Serena Perez. Go vote. Check it out. So what celebrity gossip are we talking about in Tea Time today?
2: 21 Savage just had a baby with Lotto.
0: Oh, nice.
2: And he's opening up about what it's like being a dad again and how this experience has been completely different.
0: All right, we'll talk 21 Savage daddy mode next.

0: 21 Savage is a new daddy, obviously. Just had a baby with Lotto, and he's just got a ton going on. He's opening up, talking about how his life has changed. It's tea time. It's Tino Cochino Radio. Tell me more, Serena.
1: So this is his fourth child, and this is Lotto's first. They had a baby girl, and yeah, he recently talked about how just this time around has been completely different and a new experience for him.
0: His kids are like, why is this one better?
2: My first three, I was like younger, running around in the street, just like, it was different. Like now, it's like I'm in the house. Right. I had a baby all night, banking her bottles, changing her diapers. Like, so it's kind of like a different bond type than like, like as I got older, I developed that bond better with my other kid.
0: I mean, that makes sense. You get older, you're wiser, you're more prepared, you're out of the streets. He's more equipped to be a dad this time around. Financially, he's set up, his girl's set up. I mean, they're at a good place, it seems like.
1: Well, he also added, too, that when he had them younger, like, that forced him to be more successful. Like, he's like, you know, I had to grind more. Yeah. So I don't regret having the kids young. But I also, I understand, because when I had my son, I didn't get, like, the maternity leave or anything like that. Like, I had him and literally went back to school and worked 2 weeks after I had
0: him. Let's be clear, she didn't work here at that time. She didn't work here at that time because when she had a daughter, she got forever off.
3: Yeah, 2 years
1: off. I had the maternity, but it was a completely different experience. Like, I don't even remember my son really as a newborn. And then even while I was on maternity leave with my daughter, I'm like, how did I do this? Because, I mean, you're not healed.
3: Right.
1: Like, how did I, you know, like, not have this time with my son?
4: Okay, well, this is about 21, not you.
1: Making it relatable.
0: Women find married men more attractive, and men find married women less attractive. Do we agree on this?
4: Yes.
1: I think so.
0: Okay, so Nicasio found this. We're going to talk about it next, and we'll dive a little deeper.

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Luckily, we've got one. 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

0: Okay, listen to this statement. Women find married men more attractive, while men find married women less attractive. Nicasio found this. Let's listen and we'll have a convo about it.
1: Psychology says that the vast majority of men are only capable of truly loving one woman. That it will be one chosen woman that he will adore. He will lavish with love, respect, kindness. He will be the perfect husband to one woman. Women see a man treating a woman well and they think, oh, I didn't think I liked him, but I do now. I like him because he treats his wife so well. And maybe that could be me. It won't be, sweetheart. And if they treat their wife very, very, very well, he becomes the ultimate goal. But the reality is that that one woman that you see him treating well is not you.
0: I think that makes sense. And I see a lot of people, I think it's men and women, though, that sometimes when you see someone in a relationship, you almost see it as a challenge to see if, like, let's see how much they're really into each other. I bet you I could take them.
2: Yeah.
0: See if you
2: can dislodge
3: it. That's kind of hot.
4: I do think that that's on both sides. Yeah. Of like people like, ooh, like I could have that. And they like want to mess up that person's happiness because you want it for yourself. But yeah, like it's not going to be you. And I do think this is true because like, I don't want to say like I'm attracted to people, but like I do find like, okay, for instance, Kane Brown, I love how he treats like his wife and his family. Oh, and like, God. I'm like, oh, but like I would never like pursue him.
0: You're
4: but
0: not
4: I,
0: thirsting
4: like,
0: I, over
4: yes,
0: that.
4: Like, yeah. I love,
0: but do
4: like,
0: you see that and then you're like, oh, I wish my husband would do the things for me that Kane Brown does for his wife.
4: No, because I think I'm in a really good place because even like when my friends tell me their stories, I'm like, ooh, I'm like, I got a good one.
3: Just stop complaining.
0: For my couples out there that maybe you feel a little disconnected, right? Like our producer, Matt. There are some date nights specifically, I guess, tailored for you to kind of bring back the connection. I'll share them with you next.
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0: All right, we're talking light up boob jobs.
18: Okay, so there's a couple of startup companies, one in the Silicon Valley and one in Berlin, that have developed these light-up breast implants. 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
0: Even senior citizens are getting more loving, I guess, than Gen Z.
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2: 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Sideways?
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0: For my ladies out there, if you're trying to get rid of your cramps, I guess there's a cheap way to do it.
4: So I actually saw this on Instagram, and it was from Brittany Ferland. She's the one that's married to Tommy Lee. That she was having these cramps. And her husband was like, well, why don't you try drinking pickle juice? And
0: she's
4: like,
0: I've heard this.
4: Yes. And she was like, what do you mean? He's like, yeah, I saw it on Instagram. Go drink pickle juice. So she's like, okay, let me go try it.
0: Pickle juice.
2: Or was it just Tommy Lee's pickle?
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0: California is going to become the first state to ban Fruit Loops in school cafeterias, man.
2: The Red 40, right? 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

0: If you feel maybe a little disconnected in your relationship, there are some date nights to help you hopefully date again and love a little bit deeper. There's the no fixing date, where it says you go somewhere quiet for 1 hour. You're not allowed to give advice, defend yourself, or solve problems. Your only job is to listen. But I don't know if this is a good date night idea. This feels more therapeutic. I feel like this could go wrong.
1: Maybe this is where, like, if you guys, I mean, it said disconnected, so maybe you guys are, like, really disconnected and, like, always fighting, so this is, like, maybe to try to get past that and communicate.
0: This one says, number two, the how did we get here date. I guess you take a notebook, you talk about the moment that you started feeling emotionally distant, and there's no blame, just honesty. What this is trying to do is, okay, I was a little confused. When I first read this, kind of clickbaity, I thought this was going to be date ideas to kind of help you. I mean, I know this will help you feel closer.
2: Get you closer, yeah.
0: But this is, again, this almost feels like mini therapy sessions and ways to resolve a problem.
2: Like it already ended.
0: Versus just things to make you feel close.
1: Yeah. But maybe this is like to get you there, because if you're already disconnected and then you're going out to dinner and you're like, but you don't like each other because you haven't talked about anything. Yeah, that's
2: true. I think this list would be more for Matt, right?
0: But we're fine.
2: Because they're already, you're fine.
0: You do say you're fine all the time, but then you also make a ton of passive aggressive comments.
3: But it's like that jokes. Meme,
1: the little dog for the house is on fire.
2: Oh, yeah.
3: This is fine. Everything's fine. Right.
0: There's one more on here. I see this. It could be beneficial. It says the memory lane date. Visit a place that reminds you of happier days together. You could even bring up old photos or whatever. Just try and remember the couple that you used to be.
2: That is nice. Used to be.
3: We go visit where we got married once a year when we go back and, you know, visit her family. So that's kind of cool, and take the kids and show them. This is where mommy and daddy got married.
0: We came here the last 6 years.
3: Yeah, I know. We know already.
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4: Kind of crazy, man. 58% of recent college graduates are still looking for a job. 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

will fade eventually. So if our time is running out, day after day, we'll make the mundane a masterpiece. 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
5: According to science, it says that a woman is more into hooking up with you if they're full, like if they have a full tummy.
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5: I was going to say, hooking up after eating is not the move. 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
13: Oh, my God.
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5: Kind of crazy, man. 58% of recent college graduates are still looking for a job. 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
8: Kind of crazy, man. 58% of recent college graduates are still looking for a job. 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
3: What makes a real man? 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I can open my own door. And it's just like, that's just being chivalrous. Like, if you open a door, you're toxic. If you don't open the door, you're a jerk. 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
8: There is an STD breakout in the elderly community, apparently. This is like a thing. It's all over the news. It's Tino Catino Radio. Who's got more?
12: Well, it's also saying that many people, like, they only have one partner because, you know, they're married. 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
8: Kind of crazy, man. 58% of recent college graduates are still looking for a job. I mean, in anything, right? It's all who you know. A lot of jobs come via recommendation.
9: Well, you think that's why it's hard for this generation? Because they don't know how to talk to people.
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8: 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That's how millionaires are made. Obviously.
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8: What makes a real man? 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And it's just like, that's just being chivalrous. Like, if you open a door, you're toxic. 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
19: It's in the upper 80s Tuesday, mostly to partly sunny skies, mostly sunny Wednesday. The heat peaks in the low 90s, and then mid-80s Thursday as showers and storms develop with a cold front rolling through. Strong storms, gusty wind, heavy rain, all possible. Meteorologist Tom Ackerman with your LEX18 Storm Tracker forecast on Hot 102.5.
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12: I do this thing called I Can't Stand, where I let all of us just kind of open up and reveal the things that we can't stand.
13: I can't stand when I'm at the gym. I go to this machine, right, and there's a water bottle right there and a phone. 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You probably went to the restroom. 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Why are you going back and forth like that? 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
12: Ramon reached out because he's being friend-zoned, but he's actually okay with it because she's so hot. 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I take her to dinner, concerts, trips, pretty much everywhere and anything, but she's very clear. 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
12: All right, we're talking light up boob jobs.
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24: Highs in the upper 80s Tuesday, mostly to partly sunny skies, mostly sunny Wednesday. The heat peaks in the low 90s, and then mid-80s Thursday as showers and storms develop with a cold front rolling through. Strong storms, gusty wind, heavy rain, all possible. Meteorologist Tom Ackerman with your LEX18 Storm Tracker forecast on Hot 102.5.
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9: Even senior citizens are getting more loving, I guess, than Gen Z.
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9: What makes a real man? 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Thank you for holding the door. I can open my own door. And it's just like, that's just being chivalrous. Like, if you open a door, you're toxic. If you don't open the door, you're a jerk. If you post your girlfriend on social media, you're a simp. 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
9: For my ladies out there, if you're trying to get rid of your cramps, I guess there's a cheap way to do it.
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20: Highs in the upper 80s Tuesday, mostly to partly sunny skies, mostly sunny Wednesday. The heat peaks in the low 90s, and then mid-80s Thursday as showers and storms develop with a cold front rolling through. Strong storms, gusty wind, heavy rain, all possible. Meteorologist Tom Ackerman with your LEX18 Storm Tracker forecast on Hot 102.5.
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18: Highs in the upper 80s Tuesday, mostly to partly sunny skies, mostly sunny Wednesday. The heat peaks in the low 90s, and then mid-80s Thursday as showers and storms develop with a cold front rolling through. Strong storms, gusty wind, heavy rain all possible. Meteorologist Tom Ackerman with your LEX18 Storm Tracker forecast on Hot 102.5.
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1: 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Here's traffic.
2: No accidents or delays to report at this time around the city. Crews are wrapping up their work for the afternoon on Buckhorn Drive, where they've been milling and paving. Also, Longview Drive, crews have been there for waterline work this afternoon. They'll be back tomorrow morning at 8. I'm Deidre with your afternoon traffic.
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3: For my ladies out there, if you're trying to get rid of your cramps, I guess there's a cheap way to do it.
4: So I actually saw this on Instagram, and it was from Brittany Ferlin. She's the one that's married to Tommy Lee, that she was having these cramps, and her husband was like, well, why don't you try drinking pickle juice? 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
3: heard this.
4: Yes, and she was like, what do you mean? 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
21: Highs in the upper 80s Tuesday, mostly to partly sunny skies, mostly sunny Wednesday. The heat peaks in the low 90s, and then mid-80s Thursday as showers and storms develop with a cold front rolling through. Strong storms, gusty wind, heavy rain, all possible. Meteorologist Tom Ackerman with your LEX 18 Storm Tracker forecast on Hot 102.5.
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2: 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Here's traffic.
3: Police remain on the scene of a non-injury accident on the outer loop of Man O' War Boulevard at Darby Creek Road. Vehicles are in the right turn lane, so be careful in that area. Other than that, things are moving smoothly around the city. I'm Deidre with your afternoon traffic.
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10: For my ladies out there, if you're trying to get rid of your cramps, I guess there's a cheap way to do it.
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20: Highs in the upper 80s Tuesday, mostly to partly sunny skies, mostly sunny Wednesday. The heat peaks in the low 90s, and then mid-80s Thursday as showers and storms develop with a cold front rolling through. Strong storms, gusty wind, heavy rain, all possible. I'm meteorologist Tom Ackerman with your LEX 18 Storm Tracker forecast on Hot 102.5.
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2: 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Here's traffic.
3: First responders continue at the scene of a structure fire, Kelly Rose Way between Loblolly Way and Silver Bell Trace. The roadway is closed to through traffic, and multiple fire units are on the scene, so avoid the area. Also, a traffic hazard reported Manchester Street at Oliver Lewis Way. A large amount of gravel is on the roadway, and there will be intermittent lane closures for cleanup. Non-injury accident, Interloop of Manowar at Palumbo Drive, and a stalled vehicle reported outbound Nicholasville Road at Cherokee Park. The left lane is blocked. I'm Deidre with your afternoon traffic.
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20: Highs in the upper 80s Tuesday, mostly to partly sunny skies, mostly sunny Wednesday. The heat peaks in the low 90s, and then mid-80s Thursday as showers and storms develop with a cold front rolling through. Strong storms, gusty wind, heavy rain, all possible. Meteorologist Tom Ackerman with your LEX 18 Storm Tracker forecast on Hot 102.5.
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2: 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Here's traffic.
3: Police are on the scene of a non-injury accident on the inner loop of Man O' War Boulevard at Palumbo Drive. Three vehicles are involved and the right lane is blocked, so use caution in the area. Also, we have a report of a stalled vehicle on the outer loop of New Circle Road at Woodhill Drive. The right lane is partially blocked. I'm Deidre with your afternoon traffic.
2: That's traffic on Hot 102.5.
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6: What makes a real man? 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
17: Highs in the upper 80s Tuesday, mostly to partly sunny skies, mostly sunny Wednesday. The heat peaks in the low 90s, and then mid-80s Thursday as showers and storms develop with a cold front rolling through. Strong storms, gusty wind, heavy rain, all possible. Meteorologist Tom Ackerman with your LEX18 Storm Tracker forecast on Hot 102.5.
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12: What's one of your favorite memories?
13: Let's see. 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
7: Kind of crazy, man. 58% of recent college graduates are still looking for a job. 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It's all who you know. 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
9: Well, you think that's why it's hard for this generation? 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
18: In the upper 80s Tuesday, mostly to partly sunny skies, mostly sunny Wednesday. The heat peaks in the low 90s and then mid-80s Thursday as showers and storms develop with a cold front rolling through. Strong storms, gusty wind, heavy rain, all possible. Meteorologist Tom Ackerman with your LEX 18 Storm Tracker forecast on Hot 102.5.
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11: For my ladies out there, if you're trying to get rid of your cramps, I guess there's a cheap way to do it.
12: So I actually saw this on Instagram, and it was from Brittany Ferlin. She's the one that's married to Tommy Lee, that she was having these cramps, and her husband was like, well, why don't you try drinking pickle juice? And
11: I've
12: like,
11: heard this.
12: Yes, and she was like, what do you mean? 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Go drink pickle juice. 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
19: Highs in the upper 80s Tuesday, mostly to partly sunny skies, mostly sunny Wednesday. The heat peaks in the low 90s, and then mid-80s Thursday as showers and storms develop with a cold front rolling through. Strong storms, gusty wind, heavy rain, all possible. Meteorologist Tom Ackerman with your LEX 18 Storm Tracker forecast on Hot 102.5.
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0: Welcome to Night Jade and Tyler. I hope you had a beautiful long weekend. Hopefully getting some R&R or soaking up the sun a bit before, you know, you called it the unofficial ending of summer, which I like. We got 2 weeks left, but did you get to the pool like you said you were going to?
1: Yeah, but it was so hot. I got in for about 15 minutes and then it was just a scorcher out there.
0: It was a hot and humid weekend. So I was inside with AC turned up at the movie theaters. I caught the new By Any Means movie with Mark Wahlberg. It was good. It was emotional, but I love any story that's based off of true events. And speaking of events, we've got a major one you might be adding to your calendar coming up in October.
1: We're going to get you ready to win a trip to go see Harry Styles in Madison Square Garden, New York City. Then you get that national keyword

0: Night Terror style.
1: All right, the moment is here. Your chance to qualify and win your way in to see Harry Styles live in New York City at Madison Square Garden. I need you to start brainstorming the person you would be most excited to not only tell you on these tickets and this trip to, but the one who you would like to bring along with you. Because, yes, you're both going to be going if you win this.
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13: Well, it's also saying that many people, like, they only have one partner because, you know, they're married. 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

0: As we get down to the final few at the U.S. Open, we've got an epic match going on right now. It is Ben Shelton taking on Carlos Alvarez, not only two of the best looking tennis players out there, but also two of the best players.
1: Tyler, you got to fill me in on this story that I just saw about Ben Shelton. I saw him walking up to somebody that was very close to the court and apologizing. Apparently, he whacked somebody at 140 miles per hour with the ball.
0: Yeah, it's been quite interesting, the U.S. Open. There's been some talk about the influencers being too loud and too obnoxious. There's been the heartthrob. That is Ben Shelton and Carlos Alvarez. And also, Trinity Rodman will be in attendance because that is her man. She's also the daughter of former Chicago Bulls player Dennis Rodman.
1: Genetics are really something crazy because she and Dennis Rodman do not have a good relationship. She said this publicly many times, but she is the highest paid women's player in professional soccer. And she

0: You may not like country music at all, but this is so hypnotizing. It just creeps into the brain, into the body, and now I need to get my boot scootin' boogie on. I freaking love Ella Langley. She's such a baddie.
1: I am part of the Ella Fella group, so no, I totally agree. It's definitely been a pop country mix 2026, and that song, number one on the Billboard Hot 100 charts for 21 straight weeks, all time on non-holiday songs, but now she's trying to catch the other goat, Mariah Carey, All I Want for Christmas, sitting at 22 weeks.
0: If it comes down to that, that will be crazy. This is music history being made.

0: This story that has been trending should be turned into a rom-com for sure. It's Knightley with Jaden Tyler. She lost his number, then he texted 5 minutes before she shut off her old phone forever.
1: Ooh, if that ain't fate, I don't know what is. But what's the backstory on this?
0: So Karen met Matt at a nightclub in 2002. They exchanged numbers. His number didn't save. She searched for him later that night, couldn't find him. She was like, I'm never going to see that guy again. Months later, she bought a new phone with a new number. She transferred everything over and was about to switch off the old phone for good. 5 minutes later, a text came in. It was Matt asking whether she'd ever move to the area and whether she'd like to get together.
1: What are the odds? I mean, that's the universe at play. Where are they today?
0: They've been together for 24 years. If you would have texted 5-10 minutes later, this relationship never would have happened. They have also 3 children together.
1: I'm definitely here for that movie. That's adorable. What a story.
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11: Divorced couples are not living apart for this one reason.
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